you. All right. How many of y'all have that app on your phones that lets you know when there's a volcano like about to erupt right next to your house and earthquakes and stuff like that? You don't have it? I think it's like volcano app. Check it out. It's really good. 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

0: 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El amor por la música.
1: Day is over after picking the right clothes for about an hour. Ooh, I'm turning orange from all the carrots around my neck. Tonight I'm taking out the bling and I'm dressed to impress. 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